0: G'day Adelaide, you are on Kiss 102.3 with Ben and Liam, the home of the Secret Stain.
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2: 3.0, not to be confused with the Ned Kelly pie with barbecue sauce. That was our last stain. This is a brand newie. It's a white stain. It's on Ben's shirt. If you would like to see it, you can check it out in the Ben and Liam socials pinned to the top there. Cassandra in Noarlunga Downs, have you seen the stain?
3: I have seen the stain.
2: And you've heard?

0: in Adelaide. It's a
1: beautiful day. Back in breakfast.
0: It's Ben and Liam in the morning. 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

0: at Kiss 102.3 from Avril Lavigne to Taylor Swift. It's all the hits. It's all the variety. It is, honestly, and I'm maybe a little bit biased because they pay my bills, Adelaide's best playlist here at Kiss and Savage Garden. I Want You. It's coming up in seconds.
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0: reckon?
1: Hey, Lane, how you doing? Lane is... feels like a life of fame. Feels like... yeah, I don't know. Some of the other things have been a bit gruffer.
2: I would say.
1: Yeah. Is that a word?
2: Yeah, well, I suppose they were big. Brown fame.
1: Whereas, Lane, you're a small...
2: Yeah, that's right. You're a little white fame.
1: The first clue was you find it on Rundle Mall and...

0: 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Keep it Kiss. We're revealing this hour's pop quiz answers in 10 minutes.
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4: 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I sing it and Smallsy plays it because I force him to. It's Kiss.

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0: Well done. 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
1: Oh, okay, this is so hard, guys. My brain is like hurting.
2: Don't worry. This next one, I know that was your auditioning song for your first Australian Idol 20 years ago, so you should know the words.
1: Oh, no. I don't really need to look very much further.

0: Well, don't make me collapse. One more die. I think that's what it is.
1: Oh, yeah, you sure do. Very good. Well done. Hey, that's not fair. You can't spring Whitney on someone without a warm-up. That was cruel. That was really cruel. You are the most beautiful person in the world, Jess Mowboy. You got a wonderful story. We love you. If you want to go and see Jess, the Story of Me tour is heading to Brisbane, Hobart, Canberra, Geelong and Melbourne. Tickets are on sale now if you want to go and see the wonderful woman performing all of her songs. It's a five-hour show.
0: I promise it's not. Will is lying. He's lying, people.
1: There he is. Get the overnight babysitter if you're going along. Thanks, Jess. We love you. Great to see you.
2: It's Will and Woody. And sometimes Will and Woody. And the answer is yes. Drive home with Will and Woody. Kiss.
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5: At Mawson Lakes, delays clearing from nearly a smash at Main North Road near Mawson Lakes Boulevard, Mockbury North, a crash with a car, T-Bone Reservoir Road at Bonneview Road, and Glenoga Burst Water Main, Brighton Road near the Glenoga Footy Oval, down to one lane, so very slow for the drive home through there. Camera at Barker Road, Mount Barker. 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Kiss Cars slow tonight at 14, tomorrow 23, right now 17. That's Kiss Traffic and Weather together. Ben and Liam are back in breakfast weekdays from 6 on Kiss 1823.
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0: It's Ed Sheeran on Kiss 102.3 on this Friday morning, giving you all the hits and all the variety. It is 6:40. Today's weather going to be a warm one, 24 degrees, and that's good because everyone's got a fever.
1: Well, the nation is excited. The world's excited because it's finally here, the World Cup. I can't wait to cheer on the Socceroos. Going to be hitting the live sites this weekend. I'm actually going to their last group stage game against Paraguay. And I'm very, very excited to be joined by this great man, Jordy Boss, our left back. Mate, how are you feeling ahead of the tournament?
2: Good, man. Excited to go. A couple of weeks of training and practice games, but just ready to get it started now.
1: You got the butterflies, or is everyone feeling pretty level-headed at the moment? Obviously, a good friendly gets Switzerland, a nice draw.
2: No butterflies yet. I think more excitement. Maybe when we get to Vancouver, then we'll start feeling it a bit. But, feeling good right now.
1: Who are your best pals in camp? I mean, obviously, you know, this is that thing. Like, you know, we're all from Australia, but then a lot of you play your football overseas. You're in the Netherlands. You've got people in the UK, in Italy, all over. Who are you tightest with in the camp?
2: I don't even know. I'm tight with everyone. Yeah, I sit on a table with a lot of the young boys. So, Nesta, Italiano, Mario, all those boys. So, I think, everyone gets along with everyone.
1: We had a chat with Mo the other day, and he said he was watching Man on Fire. He told us it's like a solid TV show. We got to get on it. Are you watching anything to keep your mind off of things at the minute?
2: I'm definitely not watching Man on Fire, but no, I'm actually not watching anything.
0: Well, Mo said he also doesn't play video games. Are you in the same camp? Or
2: no. I have my PC set up in my room right now, so every time we have some downtime, I'm hopping on the game.
0: So you brought the whole PC with you. What are you playing on the PC at the moment?
2: Rainbow Six Siege. You heard of it?
0: No, I haven't.
2: No? You know Jinxie?
0: Nah.
2: Come on, man.
1: This is so rare because Ben's always like, oh, as if these people don't play games, and it's so rare that someone plays a game that he doesn't play.
0: I thought you were going to play like 2K or something. What is the game?
2: It's like a 5v5, like tactical. It's kind of like Call of Duty.
0: Yeah.
2: Like a shooter.
0: Yeah.
2: Have you played Search and Destroy in Call of Duty?
0: Yes. Yeah.
2: So it's kind of like that, like 5v5. You have to get into a bomb site, plant a bomb.
0: Yeah, yeah, okay. All right.
2: Stuff like that.
0: All right. Maybe I'm getting old. I'm getting old, I guess.
1: But that's the thing. I mean, you know, the squad is so young. I mean, you're 23 yourself, Jordy. I mean, like, I look back, for me, 2006, I was 10 years old, and that was like the World Cup that is just like ingrained into my memory. It's scarred in there forever. It was like life-changing. What tournament was it for you? I mean, when did you really decide, like, hey, like, I want to do this someday. I want to be a Socceroo.
2: I don't know if there was a particular moment, but I think, that Timmy Cahill goal against the Netherlands, you know, was pretty cool. And
1: 2014.
2: At that point, I wanted to get there really bad. So.
1: Yeah, I mean, that's sort of the age as well, 11. I mean, before that, you were like 7 at the one before that. Missed the Brett Holman heroics.
2: Yeah.
1: But yeah, it's pretty crazy thinking that, you're going to be inspiring that next generation as well, especially not being that much older than a lot of the kids who are playing here in Australia at the moment. And, you know, there's been a bit of chat about live sites on, live sites off. I know Melbourne have brought theirs back. There's certainly going to be one in Adelaide. People can watch the games at Memorial Drive. Brisbane have announced theirs. So I think it's going to be getting pretty rowdy over here in Australia, and hopefully everyone gets out to cheer the boys on. Go well, Jordy. I think it's going to be an awesome tournament, and I think we're going to go on a bit of a run.
2: Thank you, guys.
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4: Morning, there. It's Whitey live from the Kiss Traffic Centre with a two-car smash at Woodville South. One's got T-bone there. Port Road at Findon Road. Slowing up already. South Road through Edwardstown, just near Castle Plaza, for those roadworks have been ripped up a bitumen. And got a camera today. 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Kiss cars heading for 24 right now, 19. That's Kiss Traffic and Weather together with Ben and Liam, weekday mornings 6 to 10 a.m. on Kiss 102.3 on a funky song Friday.
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0: It's Friday, and in the Kiss Time Machine, we're going back to the 80s with the biggest songs of 1983. Hello,
6: 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It's the year Boba Fett died in the Sarlacc pit in Tatooine. I'm talking about Return of the Jedi.
0: And everyone was rocking leg warmers like they were going out of fashion. But the thing was, in 83, they were in fashion. Sweet dreams are made of the
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